But when his drinking, lusting, and his hunger for power became known to more and more people, the demands to do something about this

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You can't touch this.

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And it would sure embarrass her when I came in from working late, 'cause I would know that she'd been sitting there and crying

She likes me for me, not because I sing like Pavarotti or because I'm such a hottie. I like her for her, not because she's fat like Cindy Crawford. She has got so much to offer. What a shame.